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Got a song in your head right now? 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
1: BBC News with Alan Smith. The UN has warned that the Earth's availability of water is becoming increasingly erratic, regularly swinging between too little and too much. In its annual report on water resources, the World Meteorological Organization expressed particular concern about a decline in so-called slow reserves, such as groundwater and glaciers. The head of Microsoft's Artificial Intelligence Division has said that everyone working in the field should make a public commitment to only developing systems that humans can control. Speaking to the BBC, Mustafa Suleiman said the superintelligence being developed by leading tech firms should always be subordinate and contained. Palestinian officials say the US has again denied a visa to Mahmoud Abbas, the Palestinian Authority president. For a second year running, Mr. Abbas will have to address the UN General Assembly remotely. Russia says it's hit three drone-producing plants in overnight attacks on Kyiv and the surrounding region. It says it also hit two road bridges over the Dniester River. The European Commission says its proposal to make Canada an associate EU member is not aimed against the United States, but for our common strength. Its spokesman was responding to President Trump's description of the plan as a hostile act. The US House of Representatives has passed legislation paving the way for tariffs on buyers of Russian oil and tougher sanctions against the Kremlin. One potential target, India, said it remained committed to ensuring energy security for its people. And the American artist Peter Max has died at the age of 88. His colourful psychedelic pop art was credited with capturing the flower power and psychedelia movement of the 1960s. BBC News.
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0: Forget coffee, chai. He has got your morning kick. UAE's number one way to rise and shine. The Big Breakfast with Sid. 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
4: Good morning. It's past 7 a.m. on the day जिसका हम सबको इंतजार रहता है. All through the week, it is a Friday morning. Finally, 18th of September. This is the perfect way to start your day. चाहे Monday हो या Friday, this is the Big Breakfast with me, Sid. Keep it locked for all those ingredients that you need to recharge your battery.

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3: Morning at 7:42 on this Friday, and already a bit of slow-moving traffic at Trade Center roundabout heading south all the way till that Museum of the Future wala jo area hai. आपको ट्रैफिक मिल रहा 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
1: Yes, this is that prize that everybody wants to get their hands on. 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WhatsApp 054-309-1062 par.
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1: I'm going to play this song out for our show ke purane dost. Shaji, good morning. Hope you're doing well. Have a wonderful weekend. Request for the title track of Chand Mera Dil. This is the Big Breakfast with me, Sid. Good morning.

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1: BBC News with Chris Perrow. The Archbishop of Canterbury, the spiritual head of the Anglican Church, has withdrawn an award given to a Pakistani Muslim cleric after it emerged that he'd previously praised Osama bin Laden. Hafiz Tahir Ashrafi told the BBC his comments had been taken out of context. The State Department says it gives no credibility to a UN report alleging that the US military may have committed war crimes in the initial stages of its war on Iran. A fact-finding mission said the deadly missile strikes on a school and a sports complex were indiscriminate attacks. A civil defence commander has been detained in Nigeria after 37 teenagers were found dead 2 days after being taken into custody. Reports say they suffocated due to overcrowding in the detention centre. The Sudanese army says it's recaptured 11 areas in North Kordofan state following fierce fighting with the paramilitary rapid support forces. The RSF has not commented. The former governor of Damascus Central Prison has been sentenced by a court in the United States to 60 years in prison for torture. Sameh Usman al-Sheikh oversaw the notorious jail for 3 years under the Assad regime. He was arrested in the US 2 years ago. The American Health Secretary Robert F. Kennedy Jr. has told opponents of childhood vaccines they had a friend in the White House. His comments come as the US grapples with its worst measles outbreak in decades. The media regulator in Guinea has banned the French media outlet France 24 after its news presenter described the country's leader as a putschist president. France 24 said the phrasing was an error. Voting is taking place in Russia's Far East in the country's first parliamentary election since it launched its full-scale invasion of Ukraine. Critics have dismissed the poll as a sham, but it will serve as a barometer of public support for the conflict. BBC News.
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0: Forget coffee, chai. He has got your morning kick. UAE's number one way to rise and shine. The Big Breakfast with Sid. 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
4: Good morning, it's past 8 a.m. on this Friday. Key subah is the day that everybody keeps waiting for all through the working week. Finally, kuch ghante kaam par uske baad to weekend, 18th of September. This is the perfect way to start your day. It's called The Big Breakfast with me, Sid. There is one thing that is going to get out of commission very soon. Did you know that the A380, har kisi ka dream hota hai ki yaar ek bar A380 mein baith kar lamba trip karenge. It is actually going to get decommissioned. More about that coming up in just a while. And also, talking about decommission, there is an iPhone model that is also going to get defunct very, very soon. So all that and much more coming up right here on Big 106.2, the beat of Bollywood.

0: That's Sari from Dhamal. Kal ek bar phir Abhishek Sharma ne dhamal kar diya. I missed the first 6 overs of the game. 6 over ke baad maine jab TV chalu kiya tab tak to match khatam ho chuka tha.
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0: Dilli mein third and final T20 India vs Afghanistan kal sham ko khela gaya. Abhishek Sharma scored 108. 100 of 30 balls he scored, completely overshadowing Sanju Samson, who scored another 50 back-to-back half centuries. What's that going to do to Vaibhav Suryavanshi? That is a debate for another day. But Afghanistan only managed to score 94 in their innings. Nitish Kumar Reddy ne 3, Bishnoi ne 3 wicket liye. So India won by 127 runs. Lekin back to Abhishek Sharma. Matlab, he is that kind of impact player na ke jab wo khelta hai to pehle 6-7 over mein hi in the first innings गेम खत्म कर देता है यार. सो क्या क्या रिकॉर्ड्स उन्होंने तोड़े. ऑन इज वे टू दैट 30 बॉल सेंचुरी. दिस वॉज द फास्टेस्ट T20 100 अगेंस्ट अ फुल मेंबर टीम, द थर्ड क्विकेस्ट ओवरऑल. एंड द फर्स्ट एंड सेकेंड किसने बनाए, हु स्कोर्ड अ फास्टर सेंचुरी देन अभिषेक शर्मा? 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And Mohammad Fahad, who scored a 29-ball century for Turkey versus the Czech Republic. So, yeah, full member nations mein isse quicker century aur kisi ne nahi banai hai. And 11 sixes, 9 fours, yani ki do the math, 11 sixes are 66, 9 fours are 36. So, sirf chauko chakko ke madad se hi unhone ek century banali in boundaries alone. And that is the highest percentage of runs scored in boundaries in a T20 innings. And finally, nobody ever has scored as many hundreds as Abhishek has in 30 balls or fewer and 40 balls or fewer. Matlab, saans phool jaati hai, records ginte ginte. Lekin Abhishek Sharma record todte hue nahi thakte hain yaar. Wow, that's what you call great form. There is some news coming out from the selection committee as well. Main to nahi hai. Ha, aisa kuch kehna pad raha tha Ajit Agarkar ko. The entire duration of his tenure. अब ऐसा सुनने में आ रहा है कि अजीत अगरकर इज गोइंग टू बी आउट एंड बीसीसीआई हैज लाइंड अप अ टू मैन शॉर्टलिस्ट फॉर द चीफ सिलेक्टर्स रोल. मोर ऑन दैट कमिंग अप राइट हियर ऑन द बिग ब्रेकफास्ट विद मी सिड. गुड मॉर्निंग.

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0: Big weather update brought to you by Al Ras, the number one auto AC spare parts dealer in the Middle East.
10: It was really humid this morning. अब धीरे-धीरे humidity कम हो रही है. 78 से कम होके 70%. We'll take that as well. 33 degrees Celsius right now on average. Winds blowing at 8 kilometers per hour. Highs of 36, lows of 31 degrees Celsius.
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Already bought insurance somewhere else? Maybe don't check insurancemarket.ae now. 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

0: That is Suniti Chauhan with the Aankh. This is the Big Breakfast and talking about Aankh. Har kisi ki aankh rehti hai. The chief selector of the BCCI pe.
1: The Big Breakfast with Sid on Big 106.2. The beat of Bollywood.
0: I mean, it is a high pressure job. Yeah, this is like the understatement of the year. But consider this. I don't know if you've kind of realized this. Lekin jitne bhi tournament, high profile jo international tournaments hain in the world, there are just two of them that the Indian team is not defending champion in, the ODI World Cup and the WTC. Baki sab mein, whether it's men or women, the Indian team is defending champion. Bawajood iske, people are constantly calling for the head of Gautam Gambhir, chief coach, and Ajit Agarkar, who's the chief selector. And now, what we're hearing is that Ajit Agarkar is actually going to be, this is what Urti Urti khabar aa rahi hai, but through very reliable news sources, and that is that Ajit Agarkar is going to be replaced, and jo do member, two man shortlist jo hai usme, there's going to be Parthiv Patel and Pragyan Ojha. These are the leading candidates to replace Mr. Agarkar as the BCCI ke chief selector in the senior men's cricket team. So That's what we are hearing. Unka jo contract hai as chairman of the selection committee, ye is mahine khatam ho raha hai. Kuch rumors aise bhi the that inka contract is going to get extended, and then dunya do hisso mein bati bhi thi ki yaar itne acche results hain, so he deserves an extension. And then the other people were like, nahi nahi bhai, kya baat kar rahe ho tum log yaar, we need somebody new, somebody fresh, somebody who handles Vaibhav Suryavanshi much much better, and also a certain Sanju Samson. So there'll always be opinions, there'll always be lots of controversy. Kya hota hai? Whether this is confirmed in the coming days, we'll let you know. But what is confirmed is the fact that we are flying to Germany together.
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0: Right, what are you going to do to get one step closer to heading out to Germany with Team Big in the latest season of the Big Check-In? Aap jante hain kya karna hai aapko. Big Check-In space dekar apna naam type kijiye aur use WhatsApp karte raho now all through the day. WhatsApp is absolutely free in case you didn't realize. So, Big Check-In space your name. 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Classic Alka Yagnik coming up in just a while. This is the Big Breakfast with me, Sid. Good morning.
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0: It's a Friday morning and roz ke muqable aaj thoda kam traffic aapko milta hai. Aaram se itminaan se traffic ki shuruaat hogi. Wahi usual traffic milega aapko 311 E11 heading south going towards Dubai from Sharjah, around 6 to 8 minutes ka delay. Then there's a bit of congestion as expected at Beirut Street, Madina Mall ke bahar, especially heading south. Then a bit of traffic has started 44 per Russell Core, D3 going towards Business Bay. A bit of traffic Alcouz 4th per heading south as well. And there is an incident being reported at 71 as well, right as you cross Dubai Mall heading west towards E11. In case aapko kuch dikhta hai and if it's safe to call, call me on 800-1062.
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0: 8:41 on the clock on this 18th of September. 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
1: 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The Beat of Bollywood.
0: I mean, not just a landmark. Bahut sare log is ki taraf ja rahe honge. Yahan par aapko bahut sara traffic bhi milta hai. Let me give you some clues about this particular place that I'm talking about in Dubai. Let's see if you're able to figure it out. Sabse pehle, of course, the first clue I've already given you. 2004 mein इसकी शुरुआत हुई थी. इट ओपन्ड इन 2004, राइट, एंड इट वाज डिजाइन्ड टू पुट दुबई फर्मली ऑन द ग्लोबल फाइनेंशियल मैप. ओके, 18th ऑफ सितंबर 2004 में इसकी शुरुआत हुई थी. एंड बहुत ही रिकॉग्नाइजेबल बिल्डिंग यहां पर है, विच इज अ जायंट रेक्टेंगुलर आर्च, राइट, जायंट रेक्टेंगुलर आर्च. दैट इज क्लू नंबर टू. Clue number three, its location is just off Sheikh Zayed Road, very close to Emirates Towers. And clue number four is the fact that it is known by four initials. Iske naam mein char word aate hain, char initials se is structure ko jana jata hai, is pure ke pure area, is district ko in char initials se jana jata hai. In case you're able to figure out what I'm talking about, what Dubai landmark celebrates its 22nd anniversary today, you can WhatsApp it to me, 054-309-1062. That is the number, 054-309-1062. Pati Patni aur Woh Dost hai. Roop Di aur Rani coming up in just a while. This is The Big Breakfast with me, Sid. Good morning.

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7: It is 8:45 on the clock on this Friday ki subah. Let's take a look sabse pehle at E11 Sheikh Zayed Road pe heading south right after Trade Center roundabout. You'll find 4 se 5 minute ki there's slow moving traffic also as expected. 311 E11 heading south going towards Dubai from Sharjah. 611 Emirates Road par bhi aapko traffic milega heading south going towards Al Awir from Al Khabanij. 244 Al Khail Road par you'll find a bit of congestion. Russell Core going towards D3 and then further Al Quds 4th pe heading south, and then in both directions north and south 44 and 311 ka junction at JBT is getting a bit busy.
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0: It's 8:49 on this 18th of September, and aaj se theek 22 saal pehle in 2004, Dubai landmark came up.
1: The Big Breakfast with Zed on Big 106.2, the beat of Bollywood.
0: That rectangular arch that's become the pehchan of the entire district. Ab ye char initials se sare ke sare district ko jana jata hai. Got Nisha with me on the phone line. Good morning, Nisha. How are you doing?
2: Hi, Syed. Good morning. I'm very well. Thank you.
0: You got a very special connection with this landmark, right? So tell me, what is the correct answer? Which Dubai landmark celebrates its 22nd birthday today?
2: I can never forget this. This is DIFC.
0: DIFC, International Financial Center. And it is one of the most beautiful, gorgeous, imposing structures in town, right?
2: Absolutely. Absolutely. I moved. My first job here in Dubai was with a firm in DIFC.
0: Right.
2: And I still remember walking into the gate and just being completely mesmerized by the structure. Yes. But beautiful place. Bahut maza aaya. Khane peene ki bahut achhi jagah. Sab itna pyara tayar hoke aate hi. You have to up it up.
0: Especially jo business lunches hain. There's no better place in Dubai to get business lunches. And so many nice premium places to eat out there. Especially grab a great lunch. And then, you know, main to kabhi wahan pe kaam nahi kiya. Lekin once you go there, you can just get an idea of the amazing vibe it must be to work out there. So you're not in DIFC anymore. So what is
2: No, I was there for almost 6 years. And now I'm based in JLT. But it's beautiful. I still date. I miss working there.
0: So kya hai us jagah ke bare mein that you really miss? What is the one thing that you really miss about DIFC?
2: I think it was very special because it was my first professional space I was working in.
0: Yeah.
2: That was very special. And I think the entire vibe, aisa vibe, I think aaj tak kahin aur aapko nahi milega. Any other place you work with, you'll not get that vibe. It's beautiful.
0: Right. Sare ke sare log wahan par na, jaake aisa lagta hai ke they mean business. They're all very well dressed. And they all
2: Absolutely.
0: Give like that corporate vibe, right? And they always seem to be forever on their phone doing something really that might change the world. So, jaakar aisa feeling aata hai ke yaar, hume bhi aisa kuch karna chahiye important life ke andar hai.
2: Absolutely. It's like a snapshot from a movie.
0: Hai na?
2: The movie mein dikhate corporates, exactly waisa hai.
0: Yeah. I mean, wo jo dikhate na New York ke business district mein, waise wahan pe pahunch gaye aap, people with leather briefcases and, you know, sharply dressed tuxedos and all of that, yeah?
2: Correct, always appearing busy. Exactly aisa hi hota
0: hai. Nisha, thank you so much, you know, for coming on air and sharing your experiences with us. Happy DIFC birthday to you as well, it'll be fair to say.
2: Thank you. Take care, Syed. Lovely talking to you.
0: Take care. Thanks. Bye. Pleasure talking to you. That is Nisha. In case you've got a DIFC memory as well, share it with me. Give me a call, 800-1062 par. Happy 22nd birthday to the DIFC. Was 2004, 18 September mein iski hui thi inauguration. This is The Big Breakfast with me, Syed. Good morning.

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1: BBC News with Chris Berrow. The Archbishop of Canterbury, the spiritual head of the Anglican Church, has withdrawn an award given to a Pakistani Muslim cleric after it emerged that he'd previously praised Osama bin Laden. Hafiz Tahir Ashrafi told the BBC his comments had been taken out of context. The State Department says it gives no credibility to a UN report alleging that the US military may have committed war crimes in the initial stages of its war on Iran. A fact-finding mission said the deadly missile strikes on a school and a sports complex were indiscriminate attacks. A civil defence commander has been detained in Nigeria after 37 teenagers were found dead 2 days after being taken into custody. Reports say they suffocated due to overcrowding in the detention centre. The Sudanese army says it's recaptured 11 areas in North Kordofan state following fierce fighting with the paramilitary rapid support forces. The RSF has not commented. The former governor of Damascus Central Prison has been sentenced by a court in the United States to 60 years in prison for torture. Samir Usman al-Sheikh oversaw the notorious jail for 3 years under the Assad regime. He was arrested in the US 2 years ago. The American Health Secretary Robert F. Kennedy Jr. has told opponents of childhood vaccines they had a friend in the White House. His comments come as the US grapples with its worst measles outbreak in decades. The media regulator in Guinea has banned the French media outlet France 24 after its news presenter described the country's leader as a putschist president. France 24 said the phrasing was an error. Voting is taking place in Russia's Far East in the country's first parliamentary election since it launched its full-scale invasion of Ukraine. Critics have dismissed the poll as a sham, but it will serve as a barometer of public support for the conflict. BBC News.
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0: Forget coffee, chai. He has got your morning kick. UAE's number one way to rise and shine. The Big Breakfast with Sid, brought to you by Papa John's.
4: Good morning, it's past 9 o'clock on this Friday, 18th of September. This is the perfect way to start your day. It's called The Big Breakfast with me, Sid. And if you haven't entered your entries until now, नहीं एंटर किए तो फिर क्या कर रहे हो भाई, व्हाट्सएप करो बिग चेक इन स्पेस से अपना नाम एंड सेंड इट टू 0543091062. दैट्स द व्हाट्सएप नंबर, बिग चेक इन स्पेस योर नेम, व्हाट्सएप इट टू 0543091062. वी गोइंग बी प्लेइंग द जर्मन नॉलेज कॉन्टेस्ट इन दिस आवर ऑफ द शो इन जस्ट अबाउट 20-25 मिनट्स. सो इतना टाइम है आपके पास टू गेट योर एंट्रीज इन फॉर द बिग चेक इन.

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4: Morning is 9:45 and Friday's traffic is very, very well behaved. Today is no different. Yeah, halka bulka traffic aapko milega 311 E11, but as expected, there's no day when you'll have zero traffic on these two main corridors heading south going towards Dubai from Sharjah. 4 se 5 minute extra. Samajh ke chaliye, then there's also Beirut Street pe Madina Mall ke bahar heading southbound. You'll find a bit of congestion right outside Mirdiv City Center as well, going south once again. Then there is the 44 per D3 going towards Business Bay, 3-4 minutes ki there. And then going towards Albarsha first, you'll find traffic Alkoos Industrial 3rd ko cross karke. And this is first Alkhel Street par.
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0: For example, you find lots of poll questions. 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And it's on our Insta 106.2 Big FM. Agar aap nahi karte follow, you're missing out on a lot. So 106.2 Big FM, that is our Insta handle. So go follow. आज का पोल क्वेश्चन इज गोना बी वेरी इंटरेस्टिंग. इट्स अबाउट न्यूयॉर्क सिटी का रूल अबाउट पब्लिक बाथरूम्स. न्यूयॉर्क सिटी हैज रोल्ड आउट अ रूल कि पब्लिक बाथरूम्स शुड हैव, एंड डोंट टेल मी यू नेवर थॉट अबाउट दिस, 10 मिनट का टाइम लिमिट. मेरे भाई लोग, वेरी गुड. वी आर रोलिंग आउट 17 फुल्ली टचलेस ADA एक्सेसिबल बाथरूम यूनिट्स अक्रॉस द सिटी. And yeah, high-tech restrooms are going to be open for you 7 a.m. to 10 p.m. Sab to theek hai. And they can be accessed using a tap card, text message or QR code. Sab to theek hai. Lekin these pods are going to have a 10-minute usage ka limit. Yaar, 10 minute ho gaye to uske baad kya hoga? Bahar ka banda thak-thak karega, wo to waise bhi karta rehta hai. Time limit or no time limit. Lekin audio warnings are going to start playing at the 5 and 8 minutes. Almost like aap loo nahi ja rahe ho, aap अवार्ड एक्सेप्टेंस की स्पीच दे रहे हो ना, वैसे जो म्यूजिक बजने लगता है वैसा ऑडियो वार्निंग्स आर गोइंग टू स्टार्ट प्लेइंग 5 मिनट्स 8 मिनट्स एंड एट द लिमिट लाइट्स स्टार्ट फ्लैशिंग एंड गेस व्हाट्स गोना हैपन. आर यू रेडी? लाइट्स तो फ्लैश होने लगेंगे लेकिन इसके साथ साथ एट द एंड ऑफ 10 मिनट्स दरवाजे खुल जाएंगे. तो अरे बाबा कुंडी लगा के गाना गाओ. Songs coming up in just a while. What do you think about this new New York rule? I'm going to put up that poll question on our Insta very soon.
2: हम भी वो हैं जो कभी किसी के पीछे नहीं खड़े होते. जहाँ खड़े हो जाते हैं, line वहीं से शुरू होती है.
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3: What I'm about to tell you, don't tell anyone. 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Because if everyone finds out about Papa John's new pan pizza, good luck getting one.
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1: BBC News with Chris Berrow. The Archbishop of Canterbury, the spiritual head of the Anglican Church, has withdrawn an award given to a Pakistani Muslim cleric after it emerged that he'd previously praised Osama bin Laden. Hafiz Tahir Ashrafi told the BBC his comments had been taken out of context. The State Department says it gives no credibility to a UN report alleging that the US military may have committed war crimes in the initial stages of its war on Iran. A fact-finding mission said the deadly missile strikes on a school and a sports complex were indiscriminate attacks. A civil defence commander has been detained in Nigeria after 37 teenagers were found dead 2 days after being taken into custody. Reports say they suffocated due to overcrowding in the detention centre. The Sudanese army says it's recaptured 11 areas in North Kordofan state following fierce fighting with the paramilitary rapid support forces. The RSF has not commented. The former governor of Damascus Central Prison has been sentenced by a court in the United States to 60 years in prison for torture. Samir Usman al-Sheikh oversaw the notorious jail for 3 years under the Assad regime. He was arrested in the US 2 years ago. The American Health Secretary Robert F. Kennedy Jr. has told opponents of childhood vaccines they had a friend in the White House. His comments come as the US grapples with its worst measles outbreak in decades. The media regulator in Guinea has banned the French media outlet France 24 after its news presenter described the country's leader as a putschist president. France 24 said the phrasing was an error. Voting is taking place in Russia's Far East in the country's first parliamentary election since it launched its full-scale invasion of Ukraine. Critics have dismissed the poll as a sham, but it will serve as a barometer of public support for the conflict. BBC News.
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0: Forget coffee, chai. He has got your morning kick. UAE's number one way to rise and shine. The Big Breakfast with Sid. 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
3: Good morning. It's past 10 o'clock on this Friday, ki subah 18th of September. This is the perfect way to start your day. It's called The Big Breakfast with me, Sir. And there are some new words, new terms that are being introduced into the dictionary. Ye kaun se hai? Some of them you might know, some of them you definitely have not used before. So coming up in just a while. Also, Toys R Us has opened 120 new stores in the US. And the reason has nothing to do with kids. All that and much more coming up right here on Big 106.2. The Beat of Bollywood.

0: Lamborghinis, your Ferraris, your Toyotas, Kias, whatever you have, and head out. Today is the last day, 18th of September, the last day of the Abu Dhabi International Book Fair. Like, in talking about books and reading, there's something very interesting and unique that Singapore is doing.
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0: Look, I'm from a Marwadi background, so for me, it all makes sense to monetize every possible thing. Lekin, I don't know what your opinion is. Singapore has launched this scheme called Read a Book, Get Paid. As simple as that. It is what it says on the tin. Iska ye Singapore ka new reading experiment hai. And it rewards reading at least 15 minutes a day. And the aim is, aisa kyun kiya bhai? Matlab, itna kam padh rahe hain kya log? Matlab, paise ka gaajar aapko latkana padega. But doom scrolling on social media platforms kuch had se zyada ho rahi hai, and especially among the youth, and that is why they want to kind of monetize this, give them a monetary incentive ke paisa dunga to phir hatoge phone se, acha theek hai to main paisa deta hu. So how is it going to work? At least 15 minute aapko din mein padhai karni hai, padhna hai, read karna hai. You can log one reading session each day and receive 20 virtual coins. Yeah, now these coins can eventually be converted into monetary rewards. 1000 coin equal to 78 Singaporean cents. Yeah, so if you do the math, 50 din aapko lagenge to earn these 78 cents. Ab batao mere desi logo, would you kind of go for this? Is it enough money, enough of an incentive? Lekin, in all seriousness, ye program, it aims to help people build sustainable reading habits and spend less time online. Ye social media use hai, usko kam hoga. And surprisingly, Singapore is not the first country to do it. France ne bhi ek book voucher scheme nikali hai. And it allows recipients to use vouchers to buy books at participating retailers. Italy may be aise hi ek similar scheme chal raha hai. Talking about reading, talking about schemes, what is that unmissable scheme when it comes to the Abu Dhabi International Book Fair? Is that when you get a ticket, right, a pass for the book fair, you can get access to 3 museums in Abu Dhabi. Yeah, Natural History Museum, the Louvre and Zayed National Museum. These three museums are here. You get free entry here. And the best part, this pass for the Abu Dhabi International Book Fair is also for free. And although today is the last day, you can go and visit these three museums up until the 29th of September. Bads of Bollywood say this version of Gafoor coming up in just a while. This is The Big Breakfast with me, Sid. Good morning.

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8: It's 10:17 on the clock and overnight humidity काफी ज़्यादा होगी जिसकी वजह से it might be a bit foggy and affect visibility in some areas. That's what the NCM has predicted. It's 35 degrees Celsius right now. Humidity at 60%. Winds blowing at 5 kilometers per hour. Highs of 36, lows of 31 degrees Celsius.
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6: 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Teen options bhi de rahi hun, ghabrana mat. Number one hai the Bavarian Alps, number two the Rockies, three is the Himalayas.
7: The Alps.
6: Are you sure?
7: Yes, 100% sure.
6: Chat GPT se pucha hai na ye?
7: Nahi nahi, ab tak to nahi, main drive kar raha hu, on the way ghar ja raha hu.
6: Bilkul sahi jawab, aap ho gaye shortlist Dhaval, fingers crossed.
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9: It is 10:26 on the clock and let's take a look sabse pehle at 311 E11 heading south going towards Dubai from Sharjah. Nothing major to report actually traffic wise. 3 se 4 minute ki der max, a bit of slow moving traffic at Beirut Street, S112 Sharjah Industrial par, and 44 par bhi na ke barabar traffic hai. And this is going towards Business Bay from D3. 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

that time of the year when you listen to your favorite tracks and start imagining them in Dandiya version. I can already hear the Disco Dandiya version of Mashuka from Cocktail 2. All the Super 8 songs, definitely uska garba version to banana padega. And talking about garba, talking about Dandiya, this Navratri you can experience the festive souk exhibition. Ye ho raha hai 26th of September, yani ki next Saturday from 10 a.m. to 10 p.m. Subah ke 10 se lekar raat ke 10. Kahan

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2: It is 10:43 on this Friday ki subah, and just like every Friday, there's no major concerns around this time on the roads out there. Halka bulka traffic hi milega aapko at the usual hotspots, 311-11, heading south, going towards Dubai from Sharjah, and a bit on 44 Al Khail Road, and this is going towards Business Bay from D3. Thoda bahut northbound traffic aapko zarur milega at Marina, and this is going towards Barsha Heights on E11 Sheikh Zayed Road.
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0: Yaad raha dun, aapko show is brought to you by Papa John's. 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On that note, chalta hu main, milunga aapse ab kal sham ko, yeah, Saturday evening 7 to 9, and then Sunday from 10 a.m. to 12 p.m. The Big Binge par. This time, spoiler alert, I'm going to be talking about The Revolutionaries, jo ki Amazon Prime ki wo series hai, starring Bhuvan Bam, by the way, jiske baare mein people just cannot stop talking about. It contains that verdict whether you should stream it or skip it. So that's as far as the weekend is concerned. And The Big Breakfast ek baar phir lautega Monday morning 7 to 11 right here on Big. In the meanwhile, you can follow us on socials. We are 106.2 Big FM, 106.2 Big FM. I'm Sid Seth, S-I-D-S-E-T-H. So enjoy your weekend. Bye-bye.

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1: BBC News with Chris Berrow. The Archbishop of Canterbury, the spiritual head of the Anglican Church, has withdrawn an award given to a Pakistani Muslim cleric after it emerged that he'd previously praised Osama bin Laden. Hafiz Tahir Ashrafi told the BBC his comments had been taken out of context. The State Department says it gives no credibility to a UN report alleging that the US military may have committed war crimes in the initial stages of its war on Iran. A fact-finding mission said the deadly missile strikes on a school and a sports complex were indiscriminate attacks. A civil defence commander has been detained in Nigeria after 37 teenagers were found dead 2 days after being taken into custody. Reports say they suffocated due to overcrowding in the detention centre. The Sudanese army says it's recaptured 11 areas in North Kordofan state following fierce fighting with the paramilitary rapid support forces. The RSF has not commented. The former governor of Damascus Central Prison has been sentenced by a court in the United States to 60 years in prison for torture. Samir Usman al-Sheikh oversaw the notorious jail for 3 years under the Assad regime. He was arrested in the US 2 years ago. The American Health Secretary Robert F. Kennedy Jr. has told opponents of childhood vaccines they had a friend in the White House. His comments come as the US grapples with its worst measles outbreak in decades. The media regulator in Guinea has banned the French media outlet France 24 after its news presenter described the country's leader as a putschist president. France 24 said the phrasing was an error. Voting is taking place in Russia's Far East in the country's first parliamentary election since it launched its full-scale invasion of Ukraine. Critics have dismissed the poll as a sham, but it will serve as a barometer of public support for the conflict. BBC News.
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2: Meri sirf ek hi khwahish hai, sir. 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

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For Manoj, it was Pintu Bhaiya, the fearless local hero of early 2000s Patna. A story of childhood, friendship, love and home. Experience Patna ka superhero, starring Ghanshyam Lal Sah, 26th September at The Junction. 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

0: BBC News with Chris Berrow. The Archbishop of Canterbury, the spiritual head of the Anglican Church, has withdrawn an award given to a Pakistani Muslim cleric after it emerged that he'd previously praised Osama bin Laden. Hafiz Tahir Ashrafi told the BBC his comments had been taken out of context. The State Department says it gives no credibility to a UN report alleging that the US military may have committed war crimes in the initial stages of its war on Iran. A fact-finding mission said the deadly missile strikes on a school and a sports complex were indiscriminate attacks. A civil defence commander has been detained in Nigeria after 37 teenagers were found dead 2 days after being taken into custody. Reports say they suffocated due to overcrowding in the detention centre. The Sudanese army says it's recaptured 11 areas in North Kordofan state following fierce fighting with the paramilitary rapid support forces. The RSF has not commented. The former governor of Damascus Central Prison has been sentenced by a court in the United States to 60 years in prison for torture. Samir Usman al-Sheikh oversaw the notorious jail for 3 years under the Assad regime. He was arrested in the US 2 years ago. The American Health Secretary Robert F. Kennedy Jr. has told opponents of childhood vaccines they had a friend in the White House. His comments come as the US grapples with its worst measles outbreak in decades. The media regulator in Guinea has banned the French media outlet France 24 after its news presenter described the country's leader as a putschist president. France 24 said the phrasing was an error. Voting is taking place in Russia's Far East in the country's first parliamentary election since it launched its full-scale invasion of Ukraine. Critics have dismissed the poll as a sham, but it will serve as a barometer of public support for the conflict. BBC News.
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1: BBC News with Alan Smith. South Korea's President Lee Jae-myung says he'll not send troops to help US-led war in Iran, rejecting growing pressure from the Trump administration. Mr. Lee said there'd be no military intervention, but he was considering deploying assets to help South Korean commercial vessels in the Strait of Hormuz. Malaysia's former Prime Minister Najib Razak is being allowed to serve the rest of his sentence under house arrest. It's the latest conditional pardon for the 73-year-old who was convicted of stealing billions of dollars from a state investment fund he'd set up. Russians are voting in the first parliamentary election since the full-scale invasion of Ukraine, with only pro-Kremlin parties allowed to stand. As voting got underway, the mayor of Moscow said hundreds of Ukrainian drones had been shot down. South Africa's President Cyril Ramaphosa has assembled a special team to help investigate a wave of femicide. 9 bodies of women have been found outside Johannesburg in 2 months. Eritrean opposition activists in exile are marking the 25th anniversary of a government crackdown, marking the end of free press in the reclusive East African country. 11 politicians and at least 10 journalists were jailed without charge or trial, never to be seen since. MPs will examine how British songs and artists are selected for the Eurovision Song Contest following what's been described as a dismal record of achievement. And the Swedish singer Zara Larsson has become the latest pop star to tell the Trump administration to stop using her music in its videos. The clip, published on the White House TikTok account, layered Larsson's hit Midnight Sun over video of immigration enforcement raids.
0: Fan Network News from the BBC. Great coverage, vibrant colour, natural finish, all in just 5 minutes. Henna Speedy Easy Hair Colour, made in Italy. 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
2: Chumpi, sorry Tanya, haath mein pom-pom leke ladko ke liye chillana mera style nahi hai. Woh mere liye chillaye, seethi bajaye, that's not my thing.
0: She's bubbly, bringing fresh energy and a whole lot of flavour. 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
6: It's 37 degrees out there with humid levels 51%. बस एक हफ्ता और उसके बाद और टेम्परेचर घट जाएगा. In fact, humidity में भी काफी असर हो सकता है.
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1: BBC News with Alan Smith. South Korea's President Lee Jae-myung says he'll not send troops to help US-led war in Iran, rejecting growing pressure from the Trump administration. Mr. Lee said there'd be no military intervention, but he was considering deploying assets to help South Korean commercial vessels in the Strait of Hormuz. Malaysia's former Prime Minister Najib Razak is being allowed to serve the rest of his sentence under house arrest. It's the latest conditional pardon for the 73-year-old who was convicted of stealing billions of dollars from a state investment fund he'd set up. Russians are voting in the first parliamentary election since the full-scale invasion of Ukraine, with only pro-Kremlin parties allowed to stand. As voting got underway, the mayor of Moscow said hundreds of Ukrainian drones had been shot down. South Africa's President Cyril Ramaphosa has assembled a special team to help investigate a wave of femicide. Nine bodies of women have been found outside Johannesburg in 2 months. Eritrean opposition activists in exile are marking the 25th anniversary of a government crackdown, marking the end of free press in the reclusive East African country. 11 politicians and at least 10 journalists were jailed without charge or trial, never to be seen since. MPs will examine how British songs and artists are selected for the Eurovision Song Contest following what's been described as a dismal record of achievement. And the Swedish singer Zara Larsson has become the latest pop star to tell the Trump administration to stop using her music in its videos. The clip, published on the White House TikTok account, layered Larsson's hit Midnight Sun over video of immigration enforcement raids.
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2: Chumpi, sorry Tanya. 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That's not my thing.
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3: 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There's slower movement around Albersha and Business Bay as well. Aapko congestion mil jayega Alkhil Road par around Dubai Hills and Medan. 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
1: BBC News with Alan Smith. South Korea's President Lee Jae-myung says he'll not send troops to help US-led war in Iran, rejecting growing pressure from the Trump administration. Mr. Lee said there'd be no military intervention, but he was considering deploying assets to help South Korean commercial vessels in the Strait of Hormuz. Malaysia's former Prime Minister Najib Razak is being allowed to serve the rest of his sentence under house arrest. It's the latest conditional pardon for the 73-year-old who was convicted of stealing billions of dollars from a state investment fund he'd set up. Russians are voting in the first parliamentary election since the full-scale invasion of Ukraine, with only pro-Kremlin parties allowed to stand. As voting got underway, the mayor of Moscow said hundreds of Ukrainian drones had been shot down. South Africa's President Cyril Ramaphosa has assembled a special team to help investigate a wave of femicide. 9 bodies of women have been found outside Johannesburg in 2 months. Eritrean opposition activists in exile are marking the 25th anniversary of a government crackdown, marking the end of free press in the reclusive East African country. 11 politicians and at least 10 journalists were jailed without charge or trial, never to be seen since. MPs will examine how British songs and artists are selected for the Eurovision Song Contest following what's been described as a dismal record of achievement. And the Swedish singer Zara Larsson has become the latest pop star to tell the Trump administration to stop using her music in its videos. The clip, published on the White House TikTok account, layered Larsson's hit Midnight Sun over video of immigration enforcement raids.
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3: 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Lekin the foodie fun we're gonna do is also real. Keep it locked to Big 106.2.

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1: BBC News with Alan Smith. South Korea's President Lee Jae-myung says he'll not send troops to help US-led war in Iran, rejecting growing pressure from the Trump administration. Mr. Lee said there'd be no military intervention, but he was considering deploying assets to help South Korean commercial vessels in the Strait of Hormuz. Malaysia's former Prime Minister Najib Razak is being allowed to serve the rest of his sentence under house arrest. It's the latest conditional pardon for the 73-year-old who was convicted of stealing billions of dollars from a state investment fund he'd set up. Russians are voting in the first parliamentary election since the full-scale invasion of Ukraine, with only pro-Kremlin parties allowed to stand. As voting got underway, the mayor of Moscow said hundreds of Ukrainian drones had been shot down. South Africa's President Cyril Ramaphosa has assembled a special team to help investigate a wave of femicide. 9 bodies of women have been found outside Johannesburg in 2 months. Eritrean opposition activists in exile are marking the 25th anniversary of a government crackdown, marking the end of free press in the reclusive East African country. 11 politicians and at least 10 journalists were jailed without charge or trial, never to be seen since. MPs will examine how British songs and artists are selected for the Eurovision Song Contest following what's been described as a dismal record of achievement. And the Swedish singer Zara Larsson has become the latest pop star to tell the Trump administration to stop using her music in its videos. The clip, published on the White House TikTok account, layered Larsson's hit Midnight Sun over video of immigration enforcement raids.
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2: Chupi, sorry Tanya. 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That's not my thing.
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0: Missed your morning buzz?
2: Good morning, Nisha. How are you doing?
3: I'm very well, thank you.
2: You got a very special connection with this landmark, right? So tell me, what is the correct answer? Which Dubai landmark celebrates its 22nd birthday today?
3: I can never forget this. It is DIFC.
2: DIFC, International Financial Center. And it is one of the most beautiful, gorgeous, imposing structures in town, right?
3: Absolutely. My first job here in Dubai was with a firm in DIFC.
2: Right.
3: And I still remember walking into the gate and just being completely mesmerized by the structure. Yes. But beautiful place. Bahut maza aaya. Khane peene ki bahut achhi jagah. Sab itna pyara tayar hoke aate hi. You have to up it up.
2: Especially jo business lunches hai. There's no better place in Dubai to get business lunches. And so many nice premium places to eat out there. Especially grab a great lunch. And then, you know, main to kabhi wahan pe kaam nahi kiya, lekin once you go there, you can just get an idea of the amazing vibe it must be. So kya hai us jagah ke bare mein that you really miss?
3: I think it was very special because it was my first professional space I was working in.
2: Yeah.
3: That was very special. And I think the entire vibe, aisa vibe, I think aaj tak kahin aur aapko nahi.
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1: BBC News with Alan Smith. South Korea's President Lee Jae-myung says he'll not send troops to help US-led war in Iran, rejecting growing pressure from the Trump administration. Mr. Lee said there'd be no military deployment of vessels in the Strait of Hormuz. Malaysia's former Prime Minister Najib Razak is being allowed to serve the rest of his sentence under house arrest. It's the latest conditional pardon for the 73-year-old who was convicted of stealing billions of dollars from a state investment fund he'd set up. Russians are voting in the first parliamentary election since the full-scale invasion of Ukraine, with only pro-Kremlin parties allowed to stand. As voting got underway, the mayor of Moscow said hundreds of Ukrainian drones had been shot down. South Africa's President Cyril Ramaphosa has assembled a special team to help investigate a wave of femicide. 9 bodies of women have been found outside Johannesburg in 2 months. Eritrean opposition activists in exile are marking the 25th anniversary of a government crackdown, marking the end of free press in the reclusive East African country. 11 politicians and at least 10 journalists were jailed without charge or trial, never to be seen since. MPs will examine how British songs and artists are selected for the Eurovision Song Contest following what's been described as a dismal record of achievement. And the Swedish singer Zara Larsson has become the latest pop star to tell the Trump administration to stop using her music in its videos. The clip, published on the White House TikTok account, layered Larsson's hit Midnight Sun over video of immigration enforcement raids.
0: 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All in just 5 minutes. 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

0: 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The beat of Bollywood. 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
0: Big Traffic, brought to you by selfdrive.ae.
4: Friday evening is still slow-moving traffic. आपको मिलेगा शेखजायद पे 27 to 32 minute delay. There's heavy traffic though. अगर आप हैं around Alkuz 1, going towards Alkuz 3, taking first Alkhel is going to take you some time. But यही तो है. फसालिक बचाना है तो first Alkhel से जाना ही पड़ेगा. इसके अलावा आपको traffic मिलने वाला है Umsukim 1 के पास. Heavy traffic at the moment. If you are around Jadaf, traffic trailing a bit slow than the usual. Marif to Muhesna, aapko lagenge 30 to 37 minutes. And iske alawa traffic milne wala hai Jaffrey as well. Anything else you'd like to report while you're stuck in traffic? If you want to jam, give me a call. 800-1062 per.
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2: 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By the way, I've been to this check in before. I've been to multiple check ins before, and thank God for that. But बहुत मजा आता है. 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
3: There is forever big traffic if you're heading towards Udmetham and Cool Karama side. Kal raat ko main gayi thi, wo bhi 9 baje ke baad, assuming ki traffic nahi hoga, there's always traffic. So filhal 25 se 30 minute ka delay us route par. Heavy traffic at the moment agar aap Umhur Air ke paas hain, there's traffic which is a bit patchy near city center Dera se. If you're going further, aapko slow moving traffic milega. Stand still near Fahidi if you're around the Gold Souk. There's also traffic near Rafa, which is a bit patchy. Jumeirah 1 say if you're going further. Kafi traffic hai is waqt. It is bumper to bumper. 18 se 20 minute ka delay aapko wahan milega. And also patchy traffic, not really bad if you're taking the Hesse Street towards JVC, JVT and further towards Sports City. Anything else you'd like to report, let me know. 800-1062 par.
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1: BBC News with Moira Alderson. Police in northwestern Pakistan say 16 people have been killed in a car bomb attack in the Kohat district of Khyber Pakhtunkhwa. A vehicle loaded with explosives rammed into a mosque during Friday prayers. The dead include 11 civilians and 5 police officers. South Korea's President Lee Jae-myung says he won't be sending troops to help the US in its war in Iran, defying growing pressure from the Trump administration. But Mr. Lee said he was considering deploying assets to help support South Korean vessels in the Strait of Hormuz. There were chaotic scenes as police in Ceuta began moving hundreds of migrants from the beaches to the port area of Spain's North African territory, where a tent city has sprung up. 70,000, mostly Moroccans, flooded across the border in a sudden surge in late July. The European Union has accused the Kremlin of using repression to deprive voters of a genuine choice in Russia's first parliamentary election since the full-scale invasion of Ukraine. A spokesman said the exclusion of any opposition showed the deepening erosion of democracy in Russia. The Russian authorities have seized the businesses and assets of the Swiss food giant Nestlé and 3 French groups, seeking to justify the move by the fact that they represented unfriendly countries allied with Ukraine. Their Russian operations are being transferred to a newly created company headed by a Russian Interior Ministry general. A 16-year-old student has opened fire at a secondary school in the southern Philippines, killing at least 2 fellow students before turning the gun on himself. And the billionaire investor and philanthropist Warren Buffett has stepped down as chairman of Berkshire Hathaway. In a letter to shareholders, the 96-year-old American leading the US conglomerate had been the privilege of a lifetime, but Father Time always wins. That's the latest BBC News.
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0: Missed your morning buzz?
10: Yes
0: or no?
11: Good morning, Misha. How are you doing?
12: I'm very well, thank you.
11: You got a very special connection with this landmark, right? So tell me, what is the correct answer? Which Dubai landmark celebrates its 22nd birthday today?
12: I can never forget this. It is DIFC.
11: DIFC, International Financial Center. And it is one of the most beautiful, gorgeous, imposing structures in town, right?
12: Absolutely. My first job here in Dubai was with a firm in DIFC.
11: Right.
12: And I still remember walking into the gate and just being completely mesmerized by the structure. Yes. But beautiful place. Bahut maza aaya. Khane peene ki bahut achhi jagah. Sab itna pyara tayar hoke aate hi. You have to up it up.
11: Especially jo business lunches hai. There's no better place in Dubai to get business lunches, and so many nice premium places to eat out there. Especially grab a great lunch, and then, you know, main to kabhi wahan pe kaam nahi kiya, lekin once you go there, you can just get an idea of the amazing vibe it must be. So kya hai us jagah ke bare mein that you really miss?
12: I think it was very special because it was my first professional space I was working in.
11: Yeah.
12: That was very special. And I think the entire vibe, aisa vibe, I think aaj tak kahin aur aapko nahi.
0: Energy and action. 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
15: It's 36 degrees, low jayega around 31, very humid still. It is 62% per humidity.
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1: 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I'm Priyanka Sharma. Let's begin. Abu Dhabi-backed McLaren is officially building its first ever SUV, part of a £500 million UK investment. Hybrid power is expected with the launch before the year 2030. Saudi-backed Lucid and ride-hailing giant Bolt plan at least 25,000 self-driving EVs for Europe. Closer to home, the baby Land Cruiser is here. The 2027 Land Cruiser FJ is now in the UAE from 139,900 dirhams. There's more. Ram has announced the Hemi V8's return to the Middle East in the Ram 1500 Rebel and Limited with 395 horsepower. And finally, Dubai has approved an 80-kilometer, 12-lane, fourth corridor from Sharjah to Abu Dhabi linking Al Maktoum Airport and Etihad Rail. Travel times could drop by up to 60%. And that was your mobility update with Autopulse. Stay tuned.
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5: Sukim 3, agar aap Jumeirah Beach ke aas paas hain, Neom Medina Jumeirah, Sukim 2, bumper to bumper traffic, bahut hi slow moving hai, 20 to 25 minute delay. If you're taking first Alkhel towards Alkuz, it's a bit patchy there as well. There's also slow moving traffic, Merv to Mohesna, filhaal 18 se 20 minute ka delay dikha raha hai. And thoda bahut hi se aapko traffic milne wala hai Discovery Garden se Furjan. There is extremely slow moving traffic at the moment. If you are around JVC, kahin aur atke ho, mujhe batao 800-1062 par.
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1: BBC News with Moira Alderson. Police in northwestern Pakistan say 16 people have been killed in a car bomb attack in the Kohat district of Khyber Pakhtunkhwa. A vehicle loaded with explosives rammed into a mosque during Friday prayers. The dead include 11 civilians and 5 police officers. South Korea's president Lee Jae-myung says he won't be sending troops to help the US in its war in Iran, defying growing pressure from the Trump administration. But Mr. Lee said he was considering deploying assets to help support South Korean vessels in the Strait of Hormuz. There were chaotic scenes as police in Ceuta began moving hundreds of migrants from the beaches to the port area of Spain's North African territory, where a tent city has sprung up. 70,000, mostly Moroccans, flooded across the border in a sudden surge in late July. The European Union has accused the Kremlin of using repression to deprive voters of a genuine choice in Russia's first parliamentary election since the full-scale invasion of Ukraine. A spokesman said the exclusion of any opposition showed the deepening erosion of democracy in Russia. The Russian authorities have seized the businesses and assets of the Swiss food giant Nestlé and 3 French groups, seeking to justify the move by the fact that they represented unfriendly countries allied with Ukraine. Their Russian operations are being transferred to a newly created company headed by a Russian Interior Ministry general. A 16-year-old student has opened fire at a secondary school in the southern Philippines, killing at least 2 fellow students before turning the gun on himself. And the billionaire investor and philanthropist Warren Buffett has stepped down as chairman of Berkshire Hathaway. In a letter to shareholders, the 96-year-old American leading the US conglomerate had been the privilege of a lifetime, but Father Time always wins. That's the latest BBC News.
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1: Hanji, yeh Big Thrill. Main hoon Mansi, and it is the end of another week. 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Aapke paas aaj bhi mauka hai to fly with Team Big to Germany. So Devi aur Sajno, hamara viman udne wala hai. 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You don't want to miss this call, right? Agar yahan number nahi lag pa raha hai, then head to our Insta handle. Wahan pe aapko mauka milega to fly with Team Big to Germany. 106.2 Big FM. 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
4: Patchy traffic is work. If you are in 27 to 32 minute delay. There's heavy traffic though near Rashidiya Nadal Hummer, kind of stand still near Festival City. If you're taking the Sheikh Mohammed bin Zayed Merif to Mohesna, Warka se shuru hota hai until Mohesna, filhal a 37 minute delay. Also traffic a bit slow than the usual if you are heading towards JVC, JVT, all the way towards Sport City. And maine kaha na, Every single time I look at the maps, Karama, Mankul, Ood Mehta side, traffic hota hai. Deras, if you're going to Sharjah, again, very, very slow moving. There's heavy traffic near Fahidi as well. Kahin aur atke ho, to mujhe batao, 800-1062 par.
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1: 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So do get in touch with them. 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

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That's my song.

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0: The beat of Bollywood. 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